0: I love you, Nanny.
1: I love you.
0: Okay, I love you. Take care.
1: I love you.
0: Love you.
2: Doors closing.

0: 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Every day they lie by. Will you kill a man, baby?
1: Yes, I will.

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1: Yes, baby. Baby,
0: you know I'm a fool.
1: Bad man.
0: Would you kill a man? Yes, I will. You know I'm

0: bruv. That shoot is gonna be intergalactic.
1: Do you see me?
2: What you talk about, Willis?
1: Lucky.
2: Fuck you, bro.
0: Yeah.

wanna be all alone, and all you do is run, all you do is run, all you do is run.

lonely waiting, tolerating the minutes you're not with me. All I can do, it seems, is scheme my daily scheme to dream you in my dream. What treatment to try?